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Yeah.

I said, are you gonna be my girl? It's a 1, 2, 3, take my hand and come with me, because you look so fine that I really wanna make you mine. Wanna make you mine. 4, 5, 6, come on and get your kicks. Now you don't need a

in DJ Aljaž. Sami Dance Hiti, Radio City. 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Sami Dance Hiti, Radio City.